so many stories built here about mine and glory. Why would I descend the kingdom making me bend? Too many for me, love the sound of their auditory. Trying to defend and they're playing in prevent. Like who the fuck are you unequipped? Nothing new, nothing underneath. Lovie Smith, cover two. The drugs will smother you, overbearing mother you. Canoe look snug, room enough for two. Captain Beefheart,

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0: 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I had a bar top with my crew and I told them, nigga, let's get it.
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0: Are you sure this is gonna work?
1: Look, I know it's a little zany, but we can only afford one actress and a baby.
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1: And a melon.

0: shambles and shit. 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Fuck around, getting click. 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
1: Be nice to them.

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And every American Negro visibly is no longer an African. 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It was not my grandmother who raped that.

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1: Trap House.
0: Mr. Dope Boy,
1: Mr. Dope Boy.
0: Mr. Slime Boy,
1: Mr. Slime.
0: Mr. Get My Pet Back, Mr. Run Off. I ain't bringing them back.

Mr. Trap House, Mr. Dope Boy, Mr. Slime, Mr. Get My Pet That, Mr. Run, I ain't bringing nothing back.

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1: Mr. Trap House, Mr. Dope Boy, Mr. Slime, Mr. Get My Pet That, Mr. Rain, I ain't bringing them back.